0: 105.7 The Hog and Ventura Highway. It's Dave Bartley. It's time to talk birthdays.
1: Yeah, that's a big deal. Let's get to it. There's quite a few on the list, so I want to cover everybody's birthday here. Let's start it off with Allison Merrill having a birthday today. Happy birthday to you on this May the 1st. Happy May Day. Mary Catherine Lewis celebrating a birthday. Jason Ford. Happy birthday, Allison Denton. Gail Reagan. Sherry Kirby Byram on the birthday bunch. John Teeple says, don't forget about me. Well, John, we got you here on the list. Lynn Lavendusky celebrating a birthday. Happy birthday, Lynn. Scott Shanks. Diane Davis Alperter. Starla Wayne McGlaney on the birthday bunch, as is Lance Smith. Carrie Aylin Miller celebrating a birthday today. Happy birthday, Carrie. Tony Davis, Matt, Adi Black, Kaylee Kobage, Barbie Klaus, Julisha Sullivan is on the birthday bunch, April Luella, Lisa Sims, happy birthday, and Candace Steidem, all having birthdays today. Well, there you go. There's all the folks on the list. If you've been left off and you need to be on there, let me know about it. You can call me 931-456-1057. Or just put it in the comments section on our entertainment page on Facebook where we got the birthday bunch for today posted. And I'll be more than happy to add it to the list and give you a shout-out, all right? And of course, you need to remember that number for Lake Winnie Family 4-Pack tickets today, 931-456-1057. I got more coming up. Foghat, Hart, and Amy Stewart on this Friday afternoon.
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0: Look for a partly sunny afternoon, but clouds fill back in later today as highs top out in the upper 60s to low 70s. Tonight stays overcast, and a light rain may show up after midnight with lows in the 40s. Saturday brings a cloudy start with a few scattered showers around early. Then drier weather takes over with some sun for the afternoon and highs in the low to mid 60s. For 3BMedianews.com, I'm Johnny Cottle.
8: 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It's 67 in Sunbright, 66 in Pikeville, and 65 in our studios. 105.7 The Hog. It's Dave Bartley. All right, let's press on with much more music power. Foghat.

105.7, the Hog, Tennessee's Classic Hit Station. Got a couple of travel advisories for you. Both are in Roane County. First one, Highway 70 and Pine Ridge Road. Here's what happened. A dump truck is overturned there, right at the intersection of Pine Ridge and Highway 70 in Midtown. Yeah, it's eastbound Highway 70 is affected right around the big shopping center in Midtown. So that's where all the heavy congestion is. You guys know where that is. Very heavily congested as motorists are trying to work their way around that. And it looks like I-40 in through Midtown looks congested too. And I'm wondering if that has something to do with the Pine Ridge Highway 70 overturned dump truck. It's possible. But there's congestion there on 40 eastbound as well in the Midtown area. Now we move our sights just a little bit further east. This would be an accident. It's a multiple vehicle wreck. Roane County, I-40 westbound at mile marker 359. It's a couple miles before you get to the Gallagher Road exit. If you're traveling westbound, a multiple vehicle wreck's got the left lane, left shoulder blocked, and traffic is backing up westbound to exit 364. Yeah, it's a pretty big deal. So travelers, look out for that. Eastbound is affected with congestion at Gallagher Road, exit 356. A lot going on, gang, so just want you to be careful in your travels on this Friday. 105.7, the Hog, Tennessee's Classic Hit Station. 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

0: 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Burtstown, Jamestown, Albany.
1: News, I'm John Saucier. As U.S. blockade on Iran continues, Iranian state media says Tehran has delivered its latest proposal regarding an end to this conflict. President Trump says while they're continuing to negotiate over the phone, he's not sure if they can reach a deal.
2: Iran wants to make a deal because they have no military left, essentially, and they want to make a deal, but I'm not satisfied with it.
1: That was right before the president went to Florida, where he is delivering an economic speech today. White House principal press secretary Anna Kelly responding to worries about spiking gas prices in light of this war on Iran. Here's her comments on Fox's America Reports.
3: But the good news is that this president built just over the past year and in his first term a strong and resilient economy that, as he said, is not only going to send us back to where we were before, but better than we ever were before.
1: Gas is up by about $1.20 compared to a year ago. 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
4: We've unlocked the vault, and we're replaying Casey Kasem's American Top 40, the 70s. This week is from May 6, 1978. That's when Andy Gibb was shadow dancing. Billy Joel was moving out. Sean Cassidy asked, "Do you believe in magic?" And the Bee Gees had a case of night fever. 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
6: Look for a partly sunny afternoon, but clouds fill back in later today as highs top out in the upper 60s to low 70s. Tonight stays overcast, and a light rain may show up after midnight with lows in the 40s. Saturday brings a cloudy start with a few scattered showers around early. Then drier weather takes over with some sun for the afternoon and highs in the low to mid 60s. For 3BMediaNews.com, I'm Johnny Cottle.
7: Thank you, Johnny. I'm Dave Bartley. We got a couple of travel advisories. I'll run those by you in just a moment. But it's 64 degrees in Lake Tansy, 65 in Byrdstown, and it's 65 at our studios at 105.7 The Hog. All right, so I mentioned this earlier, but I mentioned it again because it is causing some, definitely causing some chaos for motorists on Highway 70. It's the first one I'll talk about. Here's what's going on. It's in Roane County, Highway 70, the intersection of 70 and Pine Ridge Road. A dump truck is overturned, and this is affecting travel eastbound Highway 70 around the big shopping center in Midtown is where all the heavy congestion is because it's right there where the dump truck overturned. Once again, that's Highway 70 and Pine Ridge Road. So they're working on getting that cleared up, but motorists are seeking alternate routes to avoid that. Now, also want to mention in Roane County, I-40 westbound, mile marker 359, that multiple vehicle wreck we've been talking about has the left lane, left shoulder block still. Traffic's backing up westbound to exit 364. Eastbound is affected with congestion at Gallagher Road exit 356. So a lot going on in the Roane County area, gang. I want you to be careful. You can go to our news page, 3bmedianews.com, and get the information there as well. So, all right, let's start it off with the Beach Boys. Sending those good vibrations to you. Motorists, be careful out there.

0: saxophone on there really makes it sound extra special. That's the whipped cream on the top, I'd say. Yeah, definitely. The Kim Carnes there, more love, 18 after the hour. It's Dave Barley on this Friday afternoon. Been a busy day for accidents and such going on today. Woo, boy, you guys need to drive a little bit better. All right, here's what we got. I got a couple things we've been talking about here, and there's still issues. I'll start with Highway 70 in Midtown. So, Roane County, Highway 70, the intersection of that and Pine Ridge Road. A dump truck overturned a little while back, and they're still working on getting that cleared up. So eastbound is affected, Highway 70. All right around that strip of the big shopping center in Midtown. That's where all the congestion is, very heavily congested. So motorists are trying to get around and try to safely get around now. So that's causing some definite delays because of it. Now, also, Roane County, I-40 westbound. Talked about this earlier. Mile marker 359, a multi-vehicle wreck. It's got the left lane and the left shoulder blocked. And traffic's backing up westbound to exit 364. Eastbound is also affected with congestion at Gallagher Road, exit 356. You can go to 3bmedianews.com for more information on that. I got Lake Winnie family four-pack tickets. Lake Winnipesaukee up for grabs in a little bit, too. Listen for that.
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0: That's what I'm talking about. After midnight, 105.7 The Hog, Tennessee's classic hit station. 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All right, how would you like to go to Lake Winnie? 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
0: Look for a partly sunny afternoon, but clouds fill back in later today as highs top out in the upper 60s to low 70s. Tonight stays overcast, and a light rain may show up after midnight with lows in the 40s. Saturday brings a cloudy start with a few scattered showers around early. Then drier weather takes over with some sun for the afternoon and highs in the low to mid 60s. For 3BMediaNews.com, I'm Johnny Cottle.
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2: 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You are my seventh caller. Hello there.
3: Hello. Woohoo.
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2: It's a no-brainer Friday, so all you had to do was be our seventh caller, and that was you. 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
2: 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Congratulations, Debbie. 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

105.7 The Hog, Tennessee's classic hit station. Got a shout out, an early birthday for Waylon Puckett, who turns 13 tomorrow. I'm getting ready to put the Saturday and Sunday birthdays together.

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1: News, I'm Tom Graham. President Trump hitting the road this afternoon and holding campaign-style rally in the Villages in Florida, one of the largest retirement communities in the country.
2: We're here to celebrate a policy that benefits every American senior all across this land, and it's called No Tax on Social Security. It's done.
1: Referring to legislation in the so-called Big Beautiful Bill that significantly reduced Social Security taxes for most seniors. May Day protests underway in several major cities across the country, with many demonstrators speaking out against President Trump. 86, 47, 86. Now, chapters of the Democratic Socialists of America spearheading much of the organizing effort, with leaders calling for boycotts of work, school, and shopping. 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
5: A major traffic tie-up hit Kingston this morning after two tractor-trailers collided near the eastbound 353 mile marker around 9 a.m. The crash blocked lanes, caused long backups, and forced many drivers onto Highway 70 through town. One driver was seriously injured and airlifted by LifeStar to UT Medical Center in Knoxville. The Tennessee Highway Patrol is investigating, and traffic has since returned to normal. Cumberland County authorities arrested Ricky Young following a traffic stop after he exited Buc-ee's through a no-exit lane. Officers say he showed signs of impairment, failed field sobriety tests, and resisted during a blood draw. He faces charges including DUI, evading arrest, and resisting arrest. 27-year-old Casey Lynn Skaggs of Jacksonville, Florida, was sentenced yesterday to 63 months in federal prison for sexually exploiting a 14-year-old girl from East Tennessee. Skaggs and her husband traveled to Tennessee multiple times for the acts. She'll serve 15 years of supervised release and register as a sex offender. And now you know, by radio. I'm Shay James. For more news, weather, and traffic information, please visit 3bmedianews.com.
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8: Clouds hold in place tonight, and a few light showers could drift through late, mainly after midnight. Overnight lows settle in the lower to upper 40s. Saturday opens with plenty of clouds and a few leftover showers around, then turns drier through the afternoon with some sun mixing in. Highs range from around 60 to the middle 60s. Saturday night clears out and turns colder with lows in the mid to upper 30s. For 3BMediaNews.com, I'm Johnny Cottle.
9: Thank you, Johnny. Athens checking in at 69 degrees, 63 in Livingston, and it's 63 in our studios at 105.7 The Hawk. Grand Funk Railroad starting it off. Let's get you going home for the weekend. 105.7 The Hog.

0: 97 The Hog, Tennessee's Classic Hit Station. Sticks there in Renegade. 16 minutes after the hour. Congratulations to Debbie Whitaker. Debbie is going to Lake Winnie. Got a Lake Winnie family four-pack, so she will be enjoying that with three other guests. So what fun. All right, yeah, keep listening for more winnings with us on Monday. We'll have more good stuff up for grabs, too. I want to talk about that congestion on I-40 west, eastbound in Roane County, mile marker 353. It's still a little bit of an issue, because earlier we had some we had an accident right at mile marker 359. This was westbound, and that looks like it's been cleared up, so that's a good sign. There was just a little bit of lingering congestion right along that whole area there from earlier. So that's what the Gallagher Road area. So that's what's still looking a little bit of congestion there from that, but looks like it's getting better. And also looking over in Midtown on Highway 70, where that overturned dump truck was right there on 70 and Pine Ridge Road, right at the intersection. Still showing some congestion there, so I have no word on if they've got the dump truck actually cleared out or not, but I know they were working on that last hour. So hopefully it's going to be soon here before too long as you get your Friday, your weekend underway. I get a chance. Go check it out. I posted the Saturday and Sunday birthdays for tomorrow and Sunday. So they're on there on our entertainment page on Facebook. 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
0: 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He's the winner of the 3B Media News Tip of the Week,
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3B Media News. A major traffic tie-up hit Kingston this morning after two tractor-trailers collided near the eastbound 353 mile marker around 9 a.m. The crash-blocked lanes caused long backups and forced many drivers onto Highway 70 through town. One driver was seriously injured and airlifted by LifeStar to UT Medical Center in Knoxville. The Tennessee Highway Patrol is investigating, and traffic has since returned to normal. Cumberland County authorities arrested Ricky Young following a traffic stop after he exited Buc-ee's through a no-exit lane. Officers say he showed signs of impairment, failed field sobriety tests, and resisted during a blood draw. He faces charges including DUI, evading arrest, and resisting arrest. 27-year-old Casey Lynn Skaggs of Jacksonville, Florida, was sentenced yesterday to 63 months in federal prison for sexually exploiting a 14-year-old girl from East Tennessee. Skaggs and her husband traveled to Tennessee multiple times for the acts. She'll serve 15 years of supervised release and register as a sex offender. And now you know, by radio. I'm Shay James. For more news, weather, and traffic information, please visit 3bmedianews.com.

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1: weather. Clouds hold in place tonight, and a few light showers could drift through late, mainly after midnight. Overnight lows settle in the lower to upper 40s. Saturday opens with plenty of clouds and a few leftover showers around, then turns drier through the afternoon with some sun mixing in. Highs range from around 60 to the middle 60s. Saturday night clears out and turns colder with lows in the mid to upper 30s. For 3BMediaNews.com, I'm Johnny Cottle.
2: Thank you, Johnny. It's 61 degrees in Spencer. It's 68 in Lenoir City and 62 at our studios at 105.7 on this Friday evening. We'll start it off with Duran Duran.

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0: 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You ought to be out of it by now, right? A little bit of congestion at the split. I-40, I-75.

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1: News. I'm John Saucier. President Trump made his way to Florida today, delivering some economic remarks to senior citizens at the Villages, saying that negotiations with Iran continue and he believes the United States is winning.
2: I spoke to him today. We're discussing. It's a little hard to figure out who their leaders are, frankly. You know, their leaders are gone. The first set is gone. The second set is gone. Khomeini was gone. And they were pretty evil people. Not pretty evil. They were evil. They killed 42,000 protesters.
1: But gas prices have been way up since the war began. White House Deputy Press Secretary Anna Kelly responding to worries about the spiking gas prices in light of the war on the Fox News channel.
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1: Gas prices more than $1.20 than a year ago. 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
6: Clouds hold in place tonight and a few light showers could drift through late, mainly after midnight. Overnight lows settle in the lower to upper 40s. Saturday opens with plenty of clouds and a few leftover showers around, then turns drier through the afternoon with some sun mixing in. Highs range from around 60 to the middle 60s. Saturday night clears out and turns colder with lows in the mid to upper 30s. For 3BMediaNews.com, I'm Johnny Cottle.
7: 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It is 64 degrees in McMinnville, 66 Midtown, and it's 62 at 105.7 The Hog, Tennessee's classic hit station. That wraps things up for me. All right, have a great weekend. Whatever you get into, make us a soundtrack to your weekend. We enjoy when you do that. We definitely appreciate it. All right, I'm going to leave you with the Cars. Let's go.

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1: News. I'm Tom Rigotti. The White House insists the War Powers Act does not apply to the current situation with Iran because of the current ceasefire. Fox's Peter Ducey reports.
2: Negotiations with Iran continue. As the White House writes to Congress, the hostilities that began on February 28, 2026 have terminated. That's key. Because if those hostilities ran longer than 60 days in a row, President Trump would need to ask Congress for permission to continue to comply with the War Powers Act.
1: Thousands of people across the U.S. skipping work and school to participate in today's May Day protest. Fox's Mike Tobin is in Chicago.
3: The Chicago Teachers Union, very powerful, had called for classes to be canceled today so you could have students supplement the numbers of the demonstrators.
1: The union's request was denied, but the superintendent of the schools provided buses to take students to the demonstration after the school day ended. America's listening to Fox News.